If you ask a stupid question, then you get a stupid answer. 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
1: Oh yeah baby.
0: Otvoreni.
2: Samo hitovi.
3: I really need you. I really need your love right now. I'm fading fast. Not gonna last.

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